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New York City is the place where they said he'd be. 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

thought she was Jim Dean for a day. 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
1: A little while ago we went to Mexico City. We played in a bull ring for 12,000 people. And this song is dedicated to them because it was such an exciting affair. It's called, in fact, Mexico City.

0: mama gone fishing, yes, I'm gone fishing, and my baby gone fishing too. I'm a gone fishing, yes, I'm gone fishing, and my baby gone fishing too. I'm a gone fishing, yes, I'm going fishing, and my baby gone fishing too. Thank you.
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1: Don't you mind people grinning in your face. 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

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The music and moonlight, the spell of the June night, the charm of an old Spanish setting brought romance in all its glory.

Bang, bang, bang, bang, bang, bang, bang, bang, bang, bang, bang, bang, bang, bang, bang, bang, bang, bang, bang, bang, bang, bang, bang, bang, bang, bang, bang, bang, bang, bang, bang, bang, bang, bang, bang, bang, bang, bang, bang, bang, bang, bang, bang, bang, bang, bang, bang, bang, bang, bang, bang, bang, bang, bang, bang, bang, bang, bang, bang, bang, bang, bang, bang, bang, bang, bang, bang, bang, bang, bang, bang, bang, bang, bang, bang, bang, bang, bang, bang, bang, bang, bang, bang, bang, bang, bang, bang, bang, bang, bang, bang, bang, bang, bang, bang, bang, bang, bang, bang, bang, bang, bang, bang, bang, bang, bang, bang, bang, bang, bang, bang, bang, bang, bang, bang, bang, bang, bang, bang, bang, bang, bang, bang, bang, bang, bang, bang, bang, bang, bang, bang, bang, bang, bang, bang, bang, bang, bang, bang, bang, bang, bang, bang, bang, bang, bang, bang, bang, bang,

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Blackfoot Blue Jay was Floyd, Floyd, Blackfoot Blue Jay was Floyd, George, Blackfoot Blue Jay was Floyd, Floyd, Floyd, Floyd, Floyd, Floyd, Floyd.

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0: Pick you up at 8, and don't be late.
1: But, baby, I ain't got no money, honey.
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1: Chapingo. 1130 AM.